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1: Open up, man.
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1: 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I don't know what to do.
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2: Oh, I hope you know I will carry you home. Whether it's tonight or 55 years down the road. Oh, I know there's so many ways this could go.

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Listen to the mariachi play at midnight. Are you with me? Are you with me?

0: 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Are you with me? Are you with me?
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2: Why wait to say, at least I did in my way. Lie way too fast, but in my heart I understand. I made my move, and it was all about you. 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
1: I don't wanna lie, can we be honest?